come with me to the border, south of the border, that is, in New Mexico. Yeah, sweet Mexico. Yeah, you can get your kicks in Mexico. Come with me, baby. Come with me. Come with me, yeah. Crazy.

Hope you're having fun tonight, Bob. We love you. I'd like to introduce three brilliant young women making a great contribution to this generation of music. Great songwriter performers. Please make welcome Sean Colvin, Mary Chapin Carpenter, and Roseanne Cash.

when life seems full of clouds and rain, and I'm full of nothing but pain. Who soothes my thumping, bumping brain? Nobody. When wintertime comes with its snow and sleet, and me with hunger and cold feet, who says here's two bits, go and eat? Nobody.

all warm and clear, and my friends see me drawing near, who says, come on in and have a beer. Nobody. 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Who said, hey, that's dynamite? Nobody.

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2: 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Thank you very much.

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1: John Lee Hooker var det en av de store også I tidlig rockhistorie. John Lee Hooker, han sang ifra sitt album That's My Story. Og kuttet heter altså I Want to Talk About You. Og John Lee Hooker, han sa om sitt hjemsted, Mississippi, I know why the best blues artists come from Mississippi. 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

0: Broadway down in Nashville. Met a steel guitar player, Len Owsley was his name. He played for Wanda Jackson, weekends on the Opry. Sometimes he'd take me with him, and I would never be the same. Then Len, he got a gig with the Texas Troubadours. And I got to play some with him, Pete Mitchell and the boys. For sure done something to me, man, 'cause it's in my blood. And I can't explain how it felt on stage with the great Ernest Tubb. I was there, I was there. When the magic filled the air, man, I was there. If I'd have died after working with Ernest, hell, I wouldn't have cared. 'Cause I was there.
1: He was there.
0: I wrote songs for Harlan Howard, Four Star and Shade Tree. Wayne Walker got my first major label cut for me. Porter put me on the opera stage, my first time. There'd be no turning back for me, 'cause I was there.

Hank Williams' wives and Lefty made big impressions on me. So did Red Lane and Mac Vickery, Paul English and Jimmy Day. I recall one night on a Learjet ride, me and Johnny Paycheck and a pocket knife. Hey, the road it got rough and rocky, but nobody said it would be paid.

Man, I was there. The way they treated Tommy Jackson, hell, it wasn't fair. I was there.